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2: Here's a check on your forecast as we go through tonight. Seeing mostly clear skies. Lows dropping us down to 47. Winds on the southeast at about 10. Wednesday, it's going to be breezy, 64 and sunny. Going to turn rainy by Wednesday night into Thursday. 53 for Wednesday night's low. 64 on Thursday. 55 mostly cloudy on Thursday night. Making our way in through a Friday night, Saturday night, all with some precipitation. 66 Friday's high, 56 for Friday night's low. That's a check on your forecast.
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1: Here's a check on your forecast as we go through tonight. Seeing mostly clear skies. Lows dropping us down to 47. Winds on the southeast at about 10. Wednesday, it's going to be breezy, 64 and sunny. Going to turn rainy by Wednesday night into Thursday. 53 for Wednesday night's low. 64 on Thursday. 55 mostly cloudy on Thursday night. Making our way in through a Friday night, Saturday night, all with some precipitation. 66 Friday's high, 56 for Friday night's low. That's a check on your forecast.
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1: Here's a check on your forecast as we go through tonight, seeing mostly clear skies. Lows dropping us down to 47, winds on the southeast at about 10. Wednesday, it's going to be breezy, 64 and sunny. Going to turn rainy by Wednesday night into Thursday, 53 for Wednesday night's low, 64 on Thursday, 55 mostly cloudy on Thursday night. Making our way in through a Friday night, Saturday night, all with some precipitation. 66 Friday's high, 56 for Friday night's low. That's a check on your forecast.
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1: Here's a check on your forecast as we go through tonight, seeing mostly clear skies, lows dropping us down to 47, winds on the southeast at about 10. Wednesday, it's going to be breezy, 64 and sunny. Going to turn rainy by Wednesday night into Thursday, 53 for Wednesday night's low, 64 on Thursday, 55 mostly cloudy on Thursday night. Making our way in through a Friday night, Saturday night, all with some precipitation, 66 Friday's high, 56 for Friday night's low. That's a check on your forecast.
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1: Here's a check on your forecast as we go through tonight, seeing mostly clear skies. Lows dropping us down to 47, winds on the southeast at about 10. Wednesday, it's going to be breezy, 64 and sunny. Going to turn rainy by Wednesday night into Thursday, 53 for Wednesday night's low, 64 on Thursday, 55 mostly cloudy on Thursday night. Making our way in through a Friday night, Saturday night, all with some precipitation, 66 Friday's high, 56 for Friday night's low. That's a check on your forecast.
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1: Here's a check on your forecast as we go through tonight, seeing mostly clear skies, lows dropping us down to 47, winds on the southeast at about 10. Wednesday, it's going to be breezy, 64 and sunny. Going to turn rainy by Wednesday night into Thursday, 53 for Wednesday night's low, 64 on Thursday, 55 mostly cloudy on Thursday night. Making our way in through a Friday night, Saturday night, all with some precipitation, 66 Friday's high, 56 for Friday night's low. That's a check on your forecast.
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1: Here's a check on your forecast as we go through tonight, seeing mostly clear skies, lows dropping us down to 47, winds on the southeast at about 10. Wednesday, it's going to be breezy, 64 and sunny, going to turn rainy by Wednesday night into Thursday, 53 for Wednesday night's low, 64 on Thursday, 55 mostly cloudy on Thursday night, making our way in through a Friday night, Saturday night, all with some precipitation, 66 Friday's high, 56 for Friday night's low. That's a check on your forecast.
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1: Here's a check on your forecast as we go through tonight. Seeing mostly clear skies. Lows dropping us down to 47. Winds on the southeast at about 10. Wednesday, it's going to be breezy, 64 and sunny. Going to turn rainy by Wednesday night into Thursday. 53 for Wednesday night's low. 64 on Thursday. 55 mostly cloudy on Thursday night. Making our way in through a Friday night, Saturday night, all with some precipitation. 66 Friday's high, 56 for Friday night's low. That's a check on your forecast.
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Keith Urban. When the sun goes down, stars Tim McGraw. Way down, way down, way down, Kenny way down. Chesney. It's a long way. Today's Best Country. 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
1: Here's a check on your forecast as we go through tonight. Seeing mostly clear skies. Lows dropping us down to 47. Winds on the southeast at about 10. Wednesday, it's going to be breezy, 64 and sunny. Going to turn rainy by Wednesday night into Thursday. 53 for Wednesday night's low. 64 on Thursday. 55 mostly cloudy on Thursday night. Making our way in through a Friday night, Saturday night, all with some precipitation. 66 Friday's high, 56 for Friday night's low. That's a check on your forecast.
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1: Here's a check on your forecast as we go through tonight. Seeing mostly clear skies. Lows dropping us down to 47. Winds on the southeast at about 10. Wednesday, it's going to be breezy, 64 and sunny. Going to turn rainy by Wednesday night into Thursday. 53 for Wednesday night's low. 64 on Thursday. 55 mostly cloudy on Thursday night. Making our way in through a Friday night, Saturday night, all with some precipitation. 66 Friday's high, 56 for Friday night's low. That's a check on your forecast.
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2: Here's a check on your forecast as we go through tonight, seeing mostly clear skies, lows dropping us down to 47, winds on the southeast at about 10. Wednesday, it's going to be breezy, 64 and sunny. Going to turn rainy by Wednesday night into Thursday, 53 for Wednesday night's low, 64 on Thursday, 55 mostly cloudy on Thursday night. Making our way in through a Friday night, Saturday night, all with some precipitation. 66 Friday's high, 56 for Friday night's low. That's a check on your forecast.
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1: Here's a check on your forecast as we go through tonight, seeing mostly clear skies, lows dropping us down to 47, winds on the southeast at about 10. Wednesday, it's going to be breezy, 64 and sunny. Going to turn rainy by Wednesday night into Thursday, 53 for Wednesday night's low, 64 on Thursday, 55 mostly cloudy on Thursday night. Making our way in through a Friday night, Saturday night, all with some precipitation, 66 Friday's high, 56 for Friday night's low. That's a check on your forecast.
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2: Here's a check on your forecast as we go through tonight, seeing mostly clear skies, lows dropping us down to 47, winds on the southeast at about 10. Wednesday, it's going to be breezy, 64 and sunny. Going to turn rainy by Wednesday night into Thursday, 53 for Wednesday night's low, 64 on Thursday, 55 mostly cloudy on Thursday night. Making our way in through a Friday night, Saturday night, all with some precipitation, 66 Friday's high, 56 for Friday night's low. That's a check on your forecast.
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1: Here's a check on your forecast as we go through tonight, seeing mostly clear skies. Lows dropping us down to 47. Winds on the southeast at about 10. Wednesday, it's going to be breezy, 64 and sunny. Going to turn rainy by Wednesday night into Thursday. 53 for Wednesday night's low, 64 on Thursday. 55 mostly cloudy on Thursday night. Making our way in through a Friday night, Saturday night, all with some precipitation. 66 Friday's high, 56 for Friday night's low. That's a check on your forecast.
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1: Here's a check on your forecast as we go through tonight. Seeing mostly clear skies, lows dropping us down to 47, winds on the southeast at about 10. Wednesday, it's going to be breezy, 64 and sunny. It's going to turn rainy by Wednesday night into Thursday, 53 for Wednesday night's low, 64 on Thursday, 55 mostly cloudy on Thursday night. Making our way in through a Friday night, Saturday night, all with some precipitation, 66 Friday's high, 56 for Friday night's low. That's a check on your forecast.
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When the sun goes down, stars go. Tim McGraw. 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It's a long way. 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
2: Here's a check on your forecast as we go through tonight, seeing mostly clear skies, lows dropping us down to 47, winds on the southeast at about 10. Wednesday, it's going to be breezy, 64 and sunny. Going to turn rainy by Wednesday night into Thursday, 53 for Wednesday night's low, 64 on Thursday, 55 mostly cloudy on Thursday night. Making our way in through a Friday night, Saturday night, all with some precipitation. 66 Friday's high, 56 for Friday night's low. That's a check on your forecast.
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1: Here's a check on your forecast as we go through tonight. Seeing mostly clear skies. Lows dropping us down to 47. Winds on the southeast at about 10. Wednesday, it's going to be breezy, 64 and sunny. Going to turn rainy by Wednesday night into Thursday. 53 for Wednesday night's low. 64 on Thursday. 55 mostly cloudy on Thursday night. Making our way in through a Friday night, Saturday. Saturday night, all with some precipitation. 66 Friday's high. 56 for Friday night's low. That's a check on your forecast.
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0: What country am I in?
1: It doesn't matter. It's 5 o'clock somewhere.
0: It's always on 5 in Margaritaville, come to think of it.
1: Yeah, I heard that.
0: You've been there, haven't you?
1: Yes, sir.
0: I've seen your boat there.

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1: Here's a check on your forecast as we go through tonight. Seeing mostly clear skies. Lows dropping us down to 47. Winds on the southeast at about 10. Wednesday, it's going to be breezy, 64 and sunny. Going to turn rainy by Wednesday night into Thursday. 53 for Wednesday night's low. 64 on Thursday. 55 mostly cloudy on Thursday night. Making our way in through a Friday night, Saturday. Saturday night, all with some precipitation. 66 Friday's high. 56 for Friday night's low. That's a check on your forecast.
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just late. 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
2: Here's a check on your forecast as we go through tonight, seeing mostly clear skies. Lows dropping us down to 47, winds on the southeast at about 10. Wednesday, it's going to be breezy, 64 and sunny. Going to turn rainy by Wednesday night into Thursday, 53 for Wednesday night's low, 64 on Thursday, 55 mostly cloudy on Thursday night. Making our way in through a Friday night, Saturday night, all with some precipitation. 66 Friday's high, 56 for Friday night's low. That's a check on your forecast.
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1: Here's a check on your forecast as we go through tonight, seeing mostly clear skies. Lows dropping us down to 47, winds on the southeast at about 10. Wednesday, it's going to be breezy, 64 and sunny. Going to turn rainy by Wednesday night into Thursday, 53 for Wednesday night's low, 64 on Thursday, 55 mostly cloudy on Thursday night. Making our way in through a Friday night, Saturday night, all with some precipitation, 66 Friday's high, 56 for Friday night's low. That's a check on your forecast. This is your I-94 Ramp Cone Zone update. The 210 I-94 ramp is closed. The interchange ramps will be closed to all travelers during construction, and traffic to and from Highway 210 in Fergus Falls will be detoured to the County Road 1/Tower Road. Highway 210 will remain open for travelers during construction. Traffic will shift to one side of the bridge and will be reduced to one lane in each direction. For construction updates, visit the Fergus Falls Chamber at fergusfalls.com and click on the Cone Zone. 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
1: Here's a check on your forecast as we go through tonight, seeing mostly clear skies, lows dropping us down to 47, winds on the southeast at about 10. Wednesday, it's going to be breezy, 64 and sunny. Going to turn rainy by Wednesday night into Thursday, 53 for Wednesday night's low, 64 on Thursday, 55 mostly cloudy on Thursday night. Making our way in through a Friday night, Saturday night, all with some precipitation, 66 Friday's high, 56 for Friday night's low. That's a check on your forecast.
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1: We want to say good morning to everybody listening in Monongo, North Dakota, population 19. Also home to 6 dogs and 2 goats. It reached its peak population back in 1910 at a whopping 238, but has been on a steady decline since then. But there's plenty of space for that population of 19 in all 0.38 square miles. And that's why Monongo, North Dakota, you get today's Small Town Salute.
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0: It's how we do it. Brian Riley, it is the Golden Ring of Games.
1: Come on.
0: If anybody doesn't know, 320-656-9453. That's the phone number. What is today's question in the Golden Ring of Games?
2: Today's question is, over 50% of Americans are unable to do this.
0: All right, what is it? 320-656-9453. Who's this?
3: This is Debbie.
0: Debbie, what's going on in Royalton?
3: Oh, nothing much. On my way to work.
0: What's that?
3: On my way to work.
0: All right, Debbie, you got an answer for us.
3: Is it whistle?
0: Whistle.
2: It is not whistle while you twerk.
0: Whistle while you twerk.
2: Whoa, guys. Easy, Kelly.
0: You know what I'm saying?
2: Not even 7 o'clock.
0: Thank you, Debbie.
3: You bet. Bye. Bye.
0: Good morning. Who's this?
4: This is Brittany.
0: Brittany, what is your favorite snack?
4: Cheese and crackers.
0: Hell yeah. Never disappoints, does it?
4: No.
2: Maybe with a little summer sausage.
0: But if it's only cheese and crackers, I'm okay with that.
2: I'm down.
0: If I get to a party and that's the only hors d'oeuvre they have, I'm happy as hell.
4: Exactly. Yep.
0: I'm about to get some after work. All right, Brittany, what is the answer this morning?
4: Is it push-ups?
2: 50% of us can't do push-ups. 100% the correct answer.
0: Wow, how'd you get that, Brittany, aside from Googling it and cheating?
4: Thanks. No, I can't do, I can maybe do like 3, but okay. I have more leg strength than arm strength.
0: Uh-huh. So you can do a hell of a squat, just not a push-up.
4: Yeah, or like sit-ups. So
2: Kelly, how many push-ups do you think you could do in one sitting?
0: I don't know. It's been a while since I banged out a few.
2: Could you bang out 10?
0: Oh, God, yeah.
2: Could you bang out 20?
0: Probably. And then my arms would probably get a little shaky at that point.
2: I kind of want you to prove it.
0: How many you could do?
2: I can't do push-ups. I can't bend my wrist back.
0: Oh, because you broke it?
2: Yeah. So I can do regular push-ups, like 4.
0: You want to see during the commercial break?
2: I kind of want to see you do them a little bit.
0: All right, Brittany, you won the Golden Ring of Games. And I'm going to get a little swole, a little pump on this morning and see how many I can do.
4: There you go. Brian's got to do one-arm push-ups, it sounds like.
2: No, yeah. I'm not that type of guy, Brittany.
0: I bet you he thinks he could, too. He probably thinks he could.
2: Well, I am in my athletic prime. I don't know if you guys knew about that or not.
0: It shows. All right, Brittany, nicely done. You won the Golden Ring of Games this morning.
4: Thank you, guys. Have a good day.
0: You do the same, Brittany. Hold on. We got to get your information, though. I'm really wondering if I can do 20. That seems like a lot of push-ups.
2: 20 seems like a lot, dude. That's why I was like, all right, yeah.
0: That's maybe a little aggressive.
2: Put your money where your mouth is.
0: We'll see how many I can do during this break here.
2: Okay.
0: And if it's not that many, we'll just act like this conversation never happened.
2: Deal.
0: Anyway, all right. So coming up next, we have the morning survey. We asked you guys, I forgot what the morning survey question was, to be 100% honest with you. What is your least favorite thing about the fall season? That's what we asked you this morning in the morning survey.
2: Oh.
0: Your least favorite. Me, it's because it's the end of boating season. That's my least favorite thing about fall.
2: Allergies.
0: Is it they get you in the fall?
2: Yeah. Usually, like, the spring and the fall, I get absolutely hammered home.
0: Okay. That does suck, though.
2: It's not good.
0: All right. Well, we asked you. You left us some voicemails. We'll play those back for you coming up in a few minutes after I bang out a round of push-ups here.
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7: 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State troopers say that at around 8 o'clock Tuesday night, a Toyota SUV was heading south on Otter Tail County Road 75, stopped at the intersection with Highway 10. The semi was heading east on Highway 10, and the vehicles collided in the intersection. The driver of the SUV, a 77-year-old man from Glenwood, suffered non-life-threatening injuries and was taken to Astera Hospital for treatment. His passenger, a 77-year-old woman from Glenwood, also suffered non-life-threatening injuries and was taken to Astera Hospital, but was then airlifted to Fargo. The semi-driver from Little Falls was not hurt. For KBRFradio.com News, I'm Derek Sidian. 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
1: 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Expecting a partly sunny sky and a high of 67. Looks like we might get a little bit wet tonight with an 80% chance of rain and a low of 51. Tomorrow, a slight chance of rain, otherwise kind of partly cloudy and a high of 66. We'll start the weekend on Friday with a high of 69 and a slight chance of rain. 64 on Saturday and 69 on Sunday. That's your weather forecast on KJ Country 96.5.
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0: Now, Ella Langley has said that choosing Texas completely changed her life. And she said when she wrote it, she didn't think that would have this huge of impact on anybody. Well, it has. And it now is officially, Brian Riley, the longest running song at number one in Billboard history, sitting at 23 weeks. Now, we've talked about how it finally beat out Mariah Carey's All I Want for Christmas Is You. It was tied for that at 22 weeks. And we were like, how the heck did that have 22 weeks at number one? Well, it wasn't 22 consecutive weeks.
6: Yeah.
0: So this year, it may shoot back to number one. And then it may knock Ella Langley out or be tied with her anyway. But it's the longest running song at number one for a non-holiday song. Ella said, I'm genuinely trying to find the words to explain what's going on in my brain today. Thank you so much. It's changing my life. It's changing the lives of the writers of the song as well. I thought her and Miranda Lambert wrote this one.
6: They did. Well, she was part of the writer. But I think there was a couple of them.
0: So they're getting a fat check out of this one.
6: Because I would assume so.
0: The writers of the songs are the ones who make all the music. She said, it's changing the lives of my family, and it's truly growing an atmosphere, so something I'm going to be able to do the rest of my life. And today doesn't feel like a real thing. So she's super excited about having the longest running song at number one on the Billboard Hot 100. 23 weeks at number one is insane, dude.
6: Literally almost half the year.
0: And that's 23 consecutive weeks. That's not a holiday song that's just going to go to number one.
6: She's 5 weeks away from having 50% of the year.
0: Isn't that crazy?
6: At number one.
0: What, 3 weeks away? Did you say that?
6: Well, she's at 23, right?
0: 52 weeks in a year.
6: 26 times two is only
0: 20, but that's only three more weeks.
6: Is that right?
0: You said six more weeks.
6: Did I?
0: That would put her at 29 weeks. Dude, I'm not judging you because neither one of us should be doing math.
6: That was really bad. That was really bad.
0: No, it wasn't that bad, really.
6: Carry the two.
0: If you break it down, it's really not that bad.
6: Yeah, no, that's right. Yeah, that was right. Three more weeks. That's
0: right. You said six, though.
6: Yeah, I know what I said.
0: Okay. And I'm not judging because my math is terrible, too.
6: I'm judging a little bit.
0: Not at all, bro. When it comes to math, you and I are straight equals.
6: Oh, we're bad.
0: Straight equals.
6: Very bad.
0: In other news, Miranda Lambert is teasing that she has a new song coming out called Snakeskin Boots.
6: Oh.
0: And a lot of people think Ella Langley will be on that one, so.
6: That'd be kind of fun.
0: You might as well get Ella on everything right now because she's the new Morgan Wallen.
6: She's kind of being the new Jelly Roll in a way.
0: Where yes.
6: Jelly Roll, once he hit the charts, and then he was just
0: exploded,
6: on a rocket ship all the way through. So,
0: but to knock out a song, and I think, don't you think there's some backlash against All I Want for Christmas Is You, where it's not being played as much as it used to be?
6: No. I just heard it over the weekend.
0: Where were you at?
6: At a bar. Somebody played it at a bar I was at.
0: Oh, they thought they were being funny?
6: I don't know if they thought they were funny or what the deal was, but somebody played it in the middle of September.
0: So, now, that's interesting, but
6: it was a power move, I would say.
0: Good for her, man.
6: Yeah, big congratulations. Now, I'm not trying to be sophomoric here. I want to give you the preface it here because...
0: Because we're not that kind of
6: show. We're not that kind of show, but it's a very slow news day. And this was in the news. So Matthew McConaughey... A little bit unconventional of an individual.
0: Okay, I'll go with that.
6: Right? He had the bongo incident.
0: Yeah.
6: He was trying to run for, like, governor, I think, at one point.
0: Yeah.
6: He's got his own methods when it comes to acting.
0: Texas would vote him in.
6: Right. I mean, he is the king of Texas.
0: Yeah.
6: It seems as though. Well, Jimmy Kimmel got emotional at this year's Emmys because his longtime band leader, Clito Escobedo, was honored in the memoriam segment, who passed away.
0: Okay.
6: So he went to the bathroom to recoup. And McConaughey happened to be in the bathroom using one of the urinals. So Matthew, as a good friend that he is, saw that Jimmy was choked up. He came over, gave him a long, warm hug.
0: I'm guessing after he zipped up.
6: Well, Jimmy noticed something. And he said, is your
0: no.
6: out? And Matthew McConaughey replied, yes. Yes, it is.
0: He came over there, Shvanska ablazing.
6: He even said, quote, in fact, I'm going to rub it up against you a little bit.
0: This did not happen, dude.
6: You have the same piece of paper in front of you. Turns out, Jimmy Fallon was not offended at all. Or Jimmy Kimmel was not offended at all. He said, quote, I'll tell you, that lightened the moment considerably.
0: Okay.
6: Again,
0: judgment free zone.
6: I'm telling you right, when it's a slow news day, it's a slow news day.
0: Oh.
6: And if that's one of the leading stories going on, It's not my fault.
0: I don't care if it's Matthew McConaughey or somebody else. I really do not want that ever.
6: You wouldn't want the King of Texas to give you a hug?
0: I don't like when people talk to me at the urinal. When you and I are in the bathroom at the same time, I don't say a word to you.
6: I was going
0: to
6: say, this probably would be the biggest fear that you would ever have in your life.
0: Sacred space.
6: You go into the bathroom crying, and so...
0: And someone comes to just Shavanska pointing right at me. Oh, no. And
6: not just pointing at, hugs you.
0: Oh.
6: Gives you a nice, big, long hug.
0: No.
6: Just, sorry. I apologize.
0: I'm out on this
6: one. It's a slow news day. I can't wait to see what happens later, I guess.
0: Woo! I'm having a hard time saying it. I'm going to rub it against you a little bit. They got to be making this up, dude.
6: I will send you the link. It's
0: I know. I see the story. I saw it in the same thing I get.
6: Yeah,
0: And
6: where was that story sitting in the trending list?
0: It was in there. It was in the what's trending right now.
6: It was in the on and popping right now.
0: The showbiz news.
6: That's what I'm saying.
0: Okay,
6: I'm just following the lead of my leaders. That's all.
0: Judgment free zone. Hey, we're gonna try something brand new next.
6: Really?
0: This is the week of trying new things on the show because we got to freshen it up a little bit.
6: I'm listening.
0: We're gonna try a thing called What Happens Next. So we're gonna get somebody on the phone with us next. They're going to tell us the first part of a story. Then you have to guess what happens next in this story. We had her text in a funny story, and I thought this will be perfect for this segment.
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0: So in just a minute, we're going to get her story about what happened to her the other day, and we're going to give you the opportunity to try and figure out what happens next. 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
4: Today's Best Country, KJ Country 96.5 weather forecast for today. Expecting a partly sunny sky and a high of 67. Looks like we might get a little bit wet tonight with an 80% chance of rain and a low of 51. Tomorrow, a slight chance of rain, otherwise kind of partly cloudy and a high of 66. We'll start the weekend on Friday with a high of 69 and a slight chance of rain. 64 on Saturday and 69 on Sunday. That's your weather forecast on KJ Country 96.5.
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0: Kelly Jordan Show here on Wild Country 99. In today's laughter at 20 after, this one made me laugh because I totally identify with it, and you probably will too. Comedian Maul Hall talks about the dome light in your car.
23: When you guys were kids, did your parents tell you that it was illegal to use the dome light in the car at night? How? How? Every city in America that I've been to, this yeah. How did these veteran parents get that one around the country? Pre-internet. Did they all just call a parent? Hey, tell 10 other parents this lie. Here's the crazy thing about that one. So I'm 40 years old. If you're in my car tonight after the show and we need to find something, that light is on and then off immediately. Because as a 40-year-old man, I'm still not sure if that's true or not. And I don't want to test it.
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0: Somebody texted in, Brian. We forgot to fill everyone in on how many. Amber is her name. She said, hey, we didn't hear how many push-ups. I honestly forgot to do the push-ups.
1: Oh, yeah.
0: Well, no, during the commercials, I am doing things here in the room, so.
1: We'll bust them out at some point here.
0: I'll bang out some push-ups, Amber, and I'll text you and let you know how many I was able to do.
1: We'll just post them online. Everybody sees it.
0: That's right. But we got something else to do right now. We're trying something new on the show today, Brian Riley.
1: Okay.
0: And it's called What Happened Next.
1: Okay.
0: We got Christina on the phone with us right now, and she's got a pretty interesting story about something that happened to her at a grocery store. So, Christina, what's going on? What happened at the grocery store?
2: So, I'm at the grocery store, and starting from when I get out of my car, I see this hot guy, and we make eye contact. And then my whole time there, I swear we were flirting with each other. Like,
0: okay.
2: He helped me get something off the shelf. We kind of exchanged glances here and there.
0: Were you doing the hair toss? Were you doing the hair toss when you would pass by him?
2: Of course. I can't help myself. But he was doing similar. Like, he seemed to be trying to get my attention. And so I felt like we had a connection going on. And
0: what is the male equivalent to the female hair toss? What do we try and like flex our arm a little bit?
1: I think we kind of do like we kind of stagger ourselves a little bit, maybe just peer
0: like
1: a little
0: puff
1: bit.
0: Up the chest a little
1: bit.
0: Yeah,
1: you want to make yourself presentable.
0: Shoulders back.
1: Yeah, peacocking.
0: Chest stuck out
1: for some.
2: Well, and I noticed like the hand through the hair, you know, like you kind of like, hey, I've got hair. You know what I mean? Like yeah.
0: That's a hot commodity.
1: That is.
0: Okay, so you guys are walking.
2: That's right.
0: You guys are walking around the store. You're flirting with each other. Does he say anything? Is there any words exchanged between you two?
2: Nothing more than like, oh, thanks, or oh, yeah. Let me get that for you. You know, those kind of things. Nothing like, what's your name? What's your number? Anything like that. But I really thought like that's going to happen at some point because I felt like we were really flirting.
1: Right.
2: So I get out of the store and I'm coming to my car, and there's a note on my car.
0: Okay, that's where I want you to stop, Christina, okay? Because when I heard your story, I was like, okay, I want people to guess, what did the note say?
1: Oh,
2: All right.
0: So 320-656-9453. That is our phone number here at the radio station. Christina was flirting with this guy in the store. She comes out. There's a note on her car. What do you think the note says? So hold on, Christina. We're going to have people guess, okay? And then you're going to tell us what the note actually said, all right?
2: Okay.
0: All right, hold on 1 second. 320-656-9453. What happens next? Text and call with your guesses. And then we'll get Christina back on the phone, and she'll tell us what the note actually said. 320-656-9453.

0: we don't have to drag this out for a long time. We just had a couple of extra minutes here, and earlier I claimed I could probably do 20 push-ups.
1: Yeah, you did.
0: Because your question in the Golden Ring of Games is, what can 50% of people not do?
1: Right.
0: The answer was push-ups.
1: Right.
0: Now, you've had a broken wrist, you can't bend your wrist, so you're not in this challenge.
1: Nope.
0: What are the numbers that are coming in?
1: The texts that are rolling in, so we've got 10, 12 on a good day.
0: Okay.
1: James thinks 10, Jeff thinks you're lucky to get 10, Cheryl thinks 15.
2: Oh, boy.
1: Robin thinks 17. Butch thinks you can get 31.
2: There's no way, Butch.
1: 31.
0: But I appreciate the confidence.
1: 16. Jake says, I do 50 in a row, 200 a day. Kelly, you can at least
2: Holy
1: do 20.
2: God. That's impressive.
1: Ooh.
0: Now, in my defense, I was cutting down a lot of big limbs yesterday.
1: Oh, here it is.
0: And some trees in my yard.
1: Yeah.
0: So I should have had Total Control Tree Service do it when they were out, but I did not.
1: No, Mark's saying, depends on if you're doing legitimate push-ups by breaking the plane or... If you're doing it from the knees.
0: I'm not doing woman push-ups,
1: man. And
0: not
1: breaking it from the knee. Hey, man.
0: Come on.
1: Sometimes it's better for your back.
0: Let's get this over with, all right?
1: All right.
0: This is such a dude thing to do, too. How much do you bench, dude?
1: Yeah, dude. How much can you lift?
2: All right, here we go. Let me get
1: All right, so what is your final? You say 20.
0: I said 20 earlier. I don't know if I believe that anymore.
1: Well,
0: especially yesterday, I was cutting down these limbs in my yard, and they were very heavy.
1: Do I need to go Facebook Live so people can watch?
0: And then I also, the other day, I had to carry these really heavy ramps for my children's band season.
1: Yep.
0: And that kind of took me out a little bit, too.
1: All right, hold on. I'm going to go Facebook Live here because like people need to witness the magic that is what is allowing you to do.
0: By the way, if you like the hat that I'm wearing in the Facebook Live video, you can order that.
1: Today's the last day for it, by the way.
0: Is it really?
1: Today is the very last day for it. So you got to text that keyword, which is... Hat, H-A-T, 320-656-9453.
2: Let's take my headphones off.
1: Okay, take your headphones off. I'm Facebook Live-ing in 3, 2, 1. Okay, you can see it now.
2: Let's make this quick.
1: Kelly Jordan Show Facebook page. I've got the aerial of Kelly about to do push-ups. So he says 20 he can do.
0: I don't stand by 20 anymore because I did these limbs yesterday.
1: Yeah, we heard you the first time. All right, so right now the average guess is 13. Here we go. Perfect.
2: Is this the proper stance?
1: Yeah, I mean, your butt's a little high, but I'll allow it. There you go. Oh, wow. Look at you go. Yeah, quit twerking, dude. Just do the push-ups. There's so many people watching. 1, 2, 3, 4, 5, 6, 7, 8, 9, 10, 11, 12. You're honking like a goose right now. 15, 16.
2: I think that's only 14.
1: 16, 17. 18, 19, 20.
2: That's all I'm going to do.
1: You busted out 20 exactly.
2: I did it, Brian.
1: I can't believe you did it.
2: I did it, Brian Riley.
1: Even people still watching like, I don't know if those count. They still calling you on it like, I don't know if that works.
0: Well, it's going to be tomorrow until I can redo it. Man, my face feels puffy.
1: Your face does?
0: Oh.
1: How does your arms feel after doing
0: good,
1: all
0: dude,
1: that?
0: Good, dude. I got a good swell on.
1: You got it going on?
0: I got a good swell on.
1: That's unbelievable. By the way, you can check it out on the Kelly Jordan Show Facebook page. We were live for you doing all those push-ups.
0: That was just bad radio. I apologize. But I felt like I had to prove something.
1: Do you feel better about yourself now that you busted out 20?
0: No.
1: You actually did exactly what you said you could.
0: Because I know I just did bad radio, so I don't feel good about myself. All right. I need to catch my breath after 20 push-ups. That's embarrassing.
1: Yeah, somebody over here doing 200 a week, and you're over here busting out 20.
0: But anyway, on the way next, 2-second tune.
1: Yeah,
0: so
1: we
0: stick
1: got
0: around
1: that.
0: For that.
1: We got that.
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6: 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Caitlin Clark had 27 points, 9 assists, 7 rebounds, and Kelsey Mitchell added 20 points to her WNBA single-season scoring record as the Indiana Fever beat the Minnesota Lynx 96-77 last night, keeping their faint hopes of earning the number 4 seed in the playoffs and a home court advantage in the first round for at least one more day. The Lynx clinched the number 1 seed thanks to Golden State's overtime loss to Portland last night. The Fever and the Lynx will do it again tomorrow night at Target Center. And the Twins held on to beat the Giants last night 3-2 to even their series at a game apiece. Series finale at 2:45 today. Craig Olson, KJ Country, 96.5 Sports.
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0: times we like to play a game called 2 Second Tune on the show, and it's where Brian Riley and I put our music knowledge to the test.
1: Yeah.
0: And see if we can identify a song in just a few seconds. Now, you even reverse these on this one?
1: Yeah, because I felt like they were going to be too easy forward.
0: Okay.
1: So I threw them in reverse. I gave a little extra time, so it's longer than 2 seconds.
0: And I got to identify what these songs are.
1: Yes.
0: Do they have a theme?
1: I think they're fall related.
0: Okay.
1: Probably going through it, they're probably not as fall related as I think, but they're fall related.
0: Are they country songs?
1: Yes.
0: Okay, that helps me out a lot.
1: That should help you out.
0: All right. By the way, if you want to see the video of the push-ups, which I banged out effortlessly.
1: Got it.
0: You can get that on the Facebook page. Just look for the Kelly Jordan Show. And if you haven't followed the page yet, please do so.
1: By the way, some people saying that because your chest didn't hit the floor, it doesn't count.
0: The brim of my hat was hitting the floor.
1: I was on an aerial view. I couldn't see anything.
0: Is your chest supposed to hit the floor in a push-up?
1: Honestly, I don't work out, so I don't know. I'm just athletic.
0: Well, let's move on to the next thing.
1: Come on.
0: It's time to play Throw It in Reverse, 2 Second Tune. I got to identify what these songs are. Brian, you're so much better at this game than I am.
1: No.
0: So we'll see. We'll see what happens here. Here we go. First song, Give It to Me. Okay.
1: I feel like you should, like I said,
0: I might know that one.
1: I had to throw them in reverse because if they were forwards, you would have crushed it.
0: I think I might know that one. Okay, I think I know that one. Is it Jason Aldean?
1: Nope.
0: Oh, damn, then I don't know what it is.
1: It's not Jason Aldean.
0: I was going to guess A Little More Summertime by Jason Aldean.
1: No, that is not the correct answer.
0: Oh, dang it. Where the hell am I? You, I'm just a man to me, I don't even know what that is forward.
1: You don't know Zach Bryan, Something in the Orange? You went to his concert.
0: Oh, that's right.
1: You were there.
0: What do you mean? I knew my brain is a little compromised right now after those push-ups.
1: Yeah, the electrodes are just moving. And
0: I need some electrolyte.
1: Yeah, you might. We'll go dehydrated after that.
0: That was a bad one.
1: Okay, so 0 for 1. Like I said, I thought you would have crushed these forward. Okay. So maybe.
0: That song was actually playing at the gas station yesterday. I was like, oh, this is such a banger.
1: Yeah, now you're like, I don't even know this song.
0: I think I'm woozy from the push-ups, dude. 20 push-ups, that's the most I've done in a year.
1: That's a lightheaded thing.
0: All right,
1: number two.
0: 0 for 1. Here we go. Next one. Give It to Me. I think I know this one.
1: Do you? Because you thought you knew the last one, too.
0: Is it Tennessee Orange?
1: Yes, it is! There you go. That's what I'm talking about. Yes. Yeah, now you're back on track.
0: I love that song.
1: It is a great song, isn't it?
0: How come we don't ever play it anymore? I never understand that when good songs just go away.
1: Because I don't know if it has to do something or something to be played later on in life.
0: Well, Megan Maroney, I got your back because that's a banger right there. Tennessee Orange, all right.
1: All right, 1 for 2.
0: 1 for 2. Give me the next one and give it to me hot. I think I might know.
1: You
0: that
1: should
0: one.
1: Know this one. These are all songs that are related to fall in some way, shape, or form. See, this one isn't fully fall, but it's
0: a
1: fall song.
0: It makes me feel like
1: it's definitely a fall vibe song, but it's not a fall song, if that makes sense.
0: Let me hear it again.
1: Go ahead, guess it again.
0: Give it to me one more time.
1: That beginning should be the giveaway.
0: I feel like, is that Jake Owen, Barefoot Blue Jean?
1: That is 100% Jake Owen, Barefoot Blue Jean. Never gonna
0: grow. This is like summer, though.
1: Yeah, but I picked it because in fall, this is like one of the best fall bonfire songs.
0: It is good.
1: Like, if you're sitting around the fire, it's a nice brisk 55.
0: Plus, you're kind of reminiscing about summer.
1: Right.
0: Like, what a good song. Okay, I got you,
1: got the fall vibes in it.
0: I might rock this one on the boat today.
1: Oh! It's a banger of a jam. That's why I was saying, like, this wasn't technically a fall song.
0: I get it.
1: But it's fall-related, in a sense.
0: I'll allow it, Brian.
1: All right, 2 for 3.
0: Okay.
1: 2 for 3. This one is a little bit longer of a reverse.
0: Now, you said the last one is going to be really hard.
1: I thought it would be a lot harder.
0: Okay. But, well, let's hear it, and let's see if I can figure it out. Here we go. Give me the last one.
1: I did that one longer.
0: Okay. Is that? Well, I guess you can't give me a hint.
1: I can't give you any hints on this thing.
0: Because I feel like that was Jason Aldean. Is that A Little More Summertime by Jason Aldean?
1: That one actually is. That wind was a friend, by the way, one of his most underrated songs of all time.
0: It's funny you say that because I wasn't really familiar with all country music when I first moved up here.
1: Yeah.
0: And then, like, I remember I was sitting outside barbecuing with my brother, and it was the end of summer.
1: Yeah.
0: And this song came on, and I was like, this is the perfect fall song.
1: I will say, like, out of all the Jason Aldean hits, which he's got like a billion,
0: yeah,
1: that one has to be, honestly, one or two.
0: God, I wish we could. I wonder if we could play that when we come back.
1: Do we have it in the system? That's where I got all the songs. So we have it.
0: Oh, so we do have it.
1: We do have that song for sure. I have not heard the full version of that song in forever.
0: Man.
1: I think that honestly reminds me of like the first time I got into radio.
0: Yeah.
1: A long, God, how many, 15 years ago now?
0: I'm gonna move some music around and we're going to play that one.
1: Dude, move that around.
0: Or you could hear the same songs that you're going to hear 30 times today, or we could play that one.
1: But we should play that one.
0: Okay.
1: Because that one was it.
0: We'll definitely do that. So what did I do? Three out of four? Hey, that's not bad,
1: man. And you guessed the same song twice, and it worked out well for you, too. Yeah.
0: The second time, we nailed her.
1: I was shocked that you guessed it the first time, because I was like, that's actually the fourth song.
0: It sounded like, here, let's hear that first one again, because it sounded to me... I don't know. That just sounds like Jason Aldean to me somehow.
1: Like, out of all the Jason Aldean songs, that you chose the one that I thought you weren't going to guess right is crazy.
0: Oh, man. We got to play that next.
1: Yeah, drop it.
0: But on the way, you know that we got those Vikings tickets coming up in just a minute at 8:15. Well, that's like 20 minutes from now, but I just want you to be fully prepared. We got Vikings tickets that were given away at 8:15. So stick around for that. But before we get to that, we got this.
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0: Come on, man. I'm going to give you four words. 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
5: For KBRFradio.com News, I'm News Director Derek Sidian. Two people have been hospitalized following a crash with a semi near Wadena. State troopers say that at around 8 o'clock Tuesday night, a Toyota SUV was heading south on Otterto County Road 75, stopped at the intersection with Highway 10. The semi was heading east on Highway 10, and the vehicles collided in the intersection. The driver of the SUV, a 77-year-old man from Glenwood, suffered non-life-threatening injuries and was taken to Astera Hospital for treatment. His passenger, a 77-year-old woman from Glenwood, also suffered non-life-threatening injuries and was taken to Astera Hospital, but was then airlifted to Fargo. The semi-driver from Little Falls was not hurt. For KBRFradio.com News, I'm Derek Sidian. 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
7: 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Tonight, cloudy and steady breeze with a low of 58. And for Thursday, a high of 63. That's your KJ Country 96.5 weather.
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5: 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At 6 o'clock, John Waller in Pelican Rapids reports 49 degrees, with a high yesterday of 69. At 7 o'clock, Russell Zulsdorf in Fergus Falls reports 51 degrees and a high of 64. The weather almanac for this date last year was a high of 82 and a low of 55. State record temps for this date was a high of 90 in 2017 and a low of 30 in 1983.
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0: Before the break, I gave you four words and I asked you, hey, how are these all connected? I said Othello, Macbeth, Lear, and Hamlet. A lot of people got this one right. Don, you got it right. Lisa, you're up in there. Jenna, you got it right. Turkey Tim in the house. Hey. Turkey Tim, you got it right as well. Kim, Nicole, Natalie, Lori, Mike, Velma, Nate. They all got it right, man. Those are Shakespeare plays. Yeah, you know, sometimes we got to class it up around here a little bit.
1: Because that's what we are.
0: After a push-up contest, I feel like we had to bring it back to something that wasn't so sophomoric.
1: Well, he had it locked in.
0: So if you didn't know, now you know how it's all connected.
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0: Good morning. Who is this?
1: This is Jesse.
0: Jesse?
1: Yes.
0: All right, Jesse, are you ready to play for some Vikings tickets?
1: I sure am.
0: All right. Well, fingers crossed that you win. Brian Riley, is today's question about Vikings or football? I guess they're one and the same, but
2: it is an NFL question.
0: Okay, so that gives you some time to think on that, okay, Jesse?
1: Okay.
0: When we come back, Brian's going to ask me the question, and all you have to do is guess whether I get the answer right and or wrong.
1: Sounds good.
0: Hold on.
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6: 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Minnesota's Taj Bradley held the Giants to a run on three hits in six innings, and the Twins knocked off San Francisco 3-2 last night. Bradley, who is 12-6 on the season, struck out Drew Gilbert leading off the first for his 200th strikeout of the season. He became the ninth pitcher in the majors to reach the 200 strikeout mark in 2026. He finishes with 205 for the year. His previous high was 154 when he was with Tampa Bay in 2024. Connor Prelip will pitch today's series finale in San Francisco. And the Fever beat the Lynx 96-77, but the Lynx still got the number one seed in the playoffs as the Valkyries got beat last night. Craig Olson, KJ Country, 96.5 Sports.
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9: 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Expecting a partly sunny sky and a high of 67. Looks like we might get a little bit wet tonight with an 80% chance of rain and a low of 51. Tomorrow, a slight chance of rain, otherwise kind of partly cloudy and a high of 66. We'll start the weekend on Friday with a high of 69 and a slight chance of rain. 64 on Saturday and 69 on Sunday. That's your weather forecast on KJ Country 96.5.
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0: 20 after. This one made me laugh because I totally identify with it, and you probably will too. Comedian Maul Hall talks about the dome light in your car.
22: When you guys were kids, did your parents tell you that it was illegal to use the dome light in the car at night? How? How? Every city in America that I've been to, this yeah. How did these veteran parents get that one around the country? Pre-internet. Did they all just call a parent? Hey, tell 10 other parents this lie. Here's the crazy thing about that one. So I'm 40 years old. If you're in my car tonight after the show and we need to find something, that light is on and then off immediately. Because as a 40-year-old man, I'm still not sure if that's true or not. And I don't want to test it.
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0: Good morning. I'm Chloe Wadd with a market update here on the Red River Farm Network. Corn futures are weakening for the second consecutive day. Word that U.S. and Iran officials met for 3 hours on Tuesday to talk about ending the war, along with separate meetings between President Trump and Ukraine Zelensky, has pressured markets. Spot crude oil futures are getting a slight bounce following 5 consecutive lower closes. The Strait of Hormuz remains inactive with just 3 vessels moving through on Tuesday. Soybeans and soybean oil are weaker early Wednesday on the same talk of potential for peace. Well, soybean meal is a bit firmer. The fact that U.S. officials were able to meet with Iran officials in peace talks on Tuesday in New York is pressuring markets early. The underlying bullish factor on Thursday's start to the U.S.-China trade summit brings promise of tariff reduction and more China buying of not only soybeans, but non-soybean U.S. ag goods. The up-again, down-again wheat market is down early Wednesday, with Kansas City spot futures threatening to break out of the 8-day sideways range. While U.S. wheat exports have shown little benefit from falling world supplies and reduction of Black Sea exports by 50 to 70%, world importers who have been hand-to-mouth are stepping up to secure supplies from non-Black Sea origin sellers. Let's take a look at markets. December Minneapolis wheat down 4.5, 731 three quarters. March Chicago down 3.75. December KC down 4.5. December corn down 7.25. May corn down 6.5, 551.25. November soy down 10.75, 1314.5. 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
3: All right, we got Maybe It's Just Me on the way next. Boy, I meant to make it a quick one today.
4: Oh.
3: My stupidity about football took up a little bit more time than I was planning. But, you know, Japanese people live a very long time.
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3: And they have a really low birth rate there.
4: Okay.
3: And that leads to some kind of wild stuff that happens probably only in Japan. I'm going to tell you about it coming up next when we do Maybe It's Just Me, and I bring something to the show that maybe only I find interesting here on the Kelly Jordan Show.

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1: Today's Best Country, KJ Country 96.5 weather forecast for today. Expecting a partly sunny sky and a high of 67. Looks like we might get a little bit wet tonight with an 80% chance of rain and a low of 51. Tomorrow, a slight chance of rain, otherwise kind of partly cloudy and a high of 66. We'll start the weekend on Friday with a high of 69 and a slight chance of rain. 64 on Saturday and 69 on Sunday. That's your weather forecast on KJ Country 96.5.
0: Step back in time and discover Minnesota's connection to the Civil War. 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
6: 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At 6 o'clock, John Waller in Pelican Rapids reports 49 degrees, with a high yesterday of 69. At 7 o'clock, Russell Zulsdorf in Fergus Falls reports 51 degrees and a high of 64. The weather almanac for this date last year was a high of 82 and a low of 55. State record temps for this date was a high of 90 and 20.
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3: Now, Ella Langley has said that choosing Texas completely changed her life. And she said when she wrote it, she didn't think that would have this huge of impact on anybody. Well, it has. And it now is officially, Brian Riley, the longest running song at number one in Billboard history, sitting at 23 weeks. Now, we've talked about how it finally beat out Mariah Carey's All I Want for Christmas Is You. It was tied for that at 22 weeks. And we were like, how the heck did that have 22 weeks at number one? Well, it wasn't 22 consecutive weeks.
4: Yeah.
3: So this year, it may shoot back to number one. And then it may knock Ella Langley out or be tied with her anyway. But it's the longest running song at number one for a non-holiday song. Ella said, I'm genuinely trying to find the words to explain what's going on in my brain today. Thank you so much. It's changing my life. It's changing the lives of the writers of the song as well. I thought her and Miranda Lambert wrote this one.
4: They did. Well, she was part of the writer. But I think there was a couple others.
3: So they're getting a fat check out of this one.
4: I would assume so.
3: The writers of the songs are the ones who make all the music. She said, it's changing the lives of my family, and it's truly growing an atmosphere, so something I'm going to be able to do the rest of my life. And today doesn't feel like a real thing. So she's super excited about having the longest running song at number one on the Billboard Hot 100. 23 weeks at number one is insane.
4: Literally almost half the year.
3: And that's 23 consecutive weeks. That's not a holiday song that's just going to go to number one.
4: She's 5 weeks away from having 50% of the year.
3: Isn't that crazy?
4: At number one.
3: What, 3 weeks away? Did you say that?
4: Well, she's at 23, right?
3: 52 weeks in a year.
4: 26 times two is only
3: 20, but that's only three more weeks.
4: Is that right?
3: You said six more weeks.
4: Did I?
3: That would put her at 29 weeks. Dude, I'm not judging you because neither one of us should be doing math.
4: That was really bad. That was really bad.
3: No, it wasn't that bad, really.
4: Carry the two.
3: If you break it down, it's really not that bad.
4: Yeah, no, that's right. Yeah, that was right. Three more weeks. That's
3: right. You said six, though.
4: Yeah, I know what I said.
3: Okay. And I'm not judging because my math is terrible, too.
4: I'm judging a little bit.
3: Not at all, bro. When it comes to math, you and I are straight equals.
4: Oh, we're bad.
3: Straight equals.
4: Very bad.
3: In other news, Miranda Lambert is teasing that she has a new song coming out called Snakeskin Boots.
4: Oh.
3: And a lot of people think Ella Langley will be on that one, so.
4: That'd be kind of fun.
3: You might as well get Ella on everything right now, because she's the new Morgan Wallen.
4: She's kind of being the new Jelly Roll in a way. Where
3: yes.
4: Jelly Roll, once he hit the charts, and then he was just
3: exploded,
4: on a rocket ship all the way through. So,
3: but to knock out a song, and I think, don't you think there's some backlash against All I Want for Christmas Is You, where it's not being played as much as it used to be?
4: No. I just heard it over the weekend.
3: Where were you at?
4: At a bar. Somebody played it at a bar I was at.
3: Oh, they thought they were being funny?
4: I don't know if they thought they were funny or what the deal was, but somebody played it in the middle of September.
3: So. Now, that's interesting, but
4: it's a power move, I would say.
3: Good for her, man.
4: Yeah, big congratulations. Now, I'm not trying to be sophomoric here. I want to give you the preface it here because
3: we're not that kind of show.
4: We're not that kind of show, but it's a very slow news day. And this was in the news. So Matthew McConaughey, a little bit unconventional of an individual.
3: Okay, I'll go with that.
4: Right? He had the bongo incident.
3: Yeah.
4: He was trying to run for like governor, I think, at one point.
3: Yeah.
4: He's got his own methods when it comes to acting.
3: Texas would vote him in.
4: Right. I mean, he is the king of Texas.
3: Yeah.
4: It seems as though. Well, Jimmy Kimmel got emotional at this year's Emmys because his longtime band leader, Clito Escobedo, was honored in the memoriam segment, who passed away.
3: Okay.
4: So he went to the bathroom to recoup, and McConaughey happened to be in the bathroom using one of the urinals. So Matthew, as a good friend that he is, saw that Jimmy was choked up. He came over, gave him a long, warm hug.
3: I'm guessing after he zipped up.
4: Well, Jimmy noticed something. And he said, is your
3: no.
4: out? And Matthew McConaughey replied, yes. Yes, it is.
3: He came over there, Shvanska a-blazing?
4: He even said, quote, in fact, I'm going to rub it up against you a little bit.
3: This did not happen, dude.
4: I'm not doing it. You have the same piece of paper in front of you. Turns out, Jimmy Fallon was not offended at all. Or Jimmy Kimmel was not offended at all. He said, quote, I'll tell you, that lightened the moment considerably.
3: Okay.
4: Again.
3: Judgment-free zone.
4: I'm telling you right, when it's a slow news day, it's a slow news day.
3: Ooh.
4: And if that's one of the leading stories going on, it's not my fault.
3: I don't care if it's Matthew McConaughey or somebody else. I really do not want that ever.
4: You wouldn't want the King of Texas to give you a hug?
3: I don't like when people talk to me at the urinal. When you and I are in the bathroom at the same time, I don't say a word to you.
4: I was going
3: to
4: say, this probably would be the biggest fear that you would ever have in your life.
3: Sacred space.
4: You go into the bathroom crying, and so...
3: And someone comes to just Shavanska pointing right at me. Oh, no. And
4: not just pointing at, hugs you.
3: Oh.
4: Gives you a nice, big, long hug.
3: No.
4: Just, sorry. I apologize.
3: I'm out on this one.
4: It's a slow news day. I can't wait to see what happens later, I guess.
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8: Today's Best Country, KJ Country 96.5 weather forecast for today. Expecting a partly sunny sky and a high of 67. Looks like we might get a little bit wet tonight with an 80% chance of rain and a low of 51. Tomorrow, a slight chance of rain, otherwise kind of partly cloudy and a high of 66. We'll start the weekend on Friday with a high of 69 and a slight chance of rain. 64 on Saturday and 69 on Sunday. That's your weather forecast on KJ Country 96.5.
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7: Good morning. I'm Jamie Dickerman with a market update on the Red River Farm Network. Grain markets under pressure. Traders prepare for more volatility ahead of the meeting between President Trump and Chinese President Xi. Global Commodity Analytics President Mike Zuzulo says China's latest purchase is adding some uncertainty here.
8: Well, there's another shipment, a purchase from China for Australian rapeseed, and I believe it's the second one now this year, roughly speaking, Jamie. And I think that kind of put the bulls back on notice about the soybean market ahead of the Trump-Xi meeting. And this is really what we're probably going to have to face in terms of the volatility and the pre-market trade before the summit and the actual sit-down and what actually comes out in terms of what the White House puts out. And then comparing that with what Beijing puts out. This is one of those markets that feels a lot like a pre-WASDE report, pre-USDA report, whether it's WASDE or grains and stocks or grain stocks and acreage. But it feels a lot like driving the bus is the headline news.
7: Mixed livestock market.
8: Which I thought was one of the most price-friendly reports from a supply-demand perspective. I think the cattle trade is trying to balance the potential corn rally, balance that in the feeders, and balance new record highs in diesel prices and what that may do to the consumer. A lot of chatter, a lot of headline news, again, when it relates to key fast food chains, anything in the restaurant industry. It seems like the trade's picking up that more and more.
7: Global Commodity Analytics President Mike Zuzulo. This is the Red River Farm Network.
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1: Looks like we might get a little bit wet tonight with an 80% chance of rain and a low of 51. Tomorrow, a slight chance of rain, otherwise kind of partly cloudy and a high of 66. We'll start the weekend on Friday with a high of 69 and a slight chance of rain. 64 on Saturday and 69 on Sunday. That's your weather forecast on KJ Country 96.5.
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Today's Best Country, KJ Country 96.5. That was Jesus Take the Wheel, Carrie Underwood. I'm Zach Daniels, 10:07. Currently 57 out. Happy Wednesday. Happy hump day, right? That lives rent-free. Here's Move On by Kenny Powers.

0: Today's Best Country, KJ Country 96.5. After all, the bars are closed. Thomas Rhett. It is 10:14 on a Wednesday. Happy hump day. Happy Wednesday fun day, as I would like to call it. We are in the middle of the week, and boy, I tell you what, it has been a long week and a half, and I'm looking forward to the weekend, and I'm not even sure what I'm going to do. I tell you, I'm going to do a lot of sitting. I already do a lot of sitting, but I'm going to enjoy it just a little bit more come this weekend. But I got a few things to talk about today, man. I have got, you hear that? You hear that? That's the list of all the things I got to get through today. And just one I want to mention, we'll talk about it later, is one woman's crazy idea to beat a DUI. Now, everybody's thought of it, right? I've heard all the tips and tricks, and at the end of the day, it's just not something you want to do. I can speak from experience that drinking and driving is not good. It is bad, and it's just safer to just not do it. But hey, I want to talk about that later with this crazy Virginian woman who, what she did to try to beat a Dewey. Well, we're going to talk about it. We've got Taylor Swift. She's got a new single dropping. We'll get into that a bit later. And Bunny XO, recently newly divorced to Jelly Roll, is out and on the prowl. The Cougar is at it again. And we'll get into that, too. But Ella Langley, number one for the 23rd week in a row with Choosing Texas. Got lots to talk about, lots to get through. Nate Smith coming up for you. We're going to take a quick break and then get back into it. KJ Country 96.5.
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Today's Best Country, KJ Country 96.5, sold the Grundy County auction incident. John Michael Montgomery, good stuff. Ella Langley, hitting number one with that Choose in Texas. But we'll talk about that later. Here's Love and Life Again, KJ Country 96.5.

Today's Best Country, Cajun Country 96.5. John Cougar, John Deere, John 316. Keith Urban, man, what a tune. I like that. John 316, one of my favorite Bible verses, too. I'm Zach Daniels. It's 10:31 and currently 56. Boy, a little chilly today. 67 is the high, though. Going to be breezy, cloudy, and we might actually get a little bit of sunshine today. That'd be all right. Tonight, cloudy, steady breeze, 58 as the low. And for Thirsty Thursday, a couple afternoon showers with a high of 63. So, Bunny XO, boy, she is

0: It is what it is. Now, Jelly Roll, I'm a little concerned about that man and his career. I know you said he's taking a bit of time off, but he went hard with the jokes at that last guest hosting thing, and boy, there was a lot of hard shots and some backfire on that. But hey, make a choice. It's his choice. I don't know. Will he recover? We'll see what happens. I've got Luke Combs coming up for you. We're going to take a quick break. 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

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I'm Zach Daniels. Happy Wednesday. It's 10:38 and currently 56. 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
2: All right, boys. This is her favorite song. You know that, right? 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Oh, she put her beard down. Here she comes, here she comes. Left, left, left, right, left.

0: Today's Best Country, KJ Country 96.5. We didn't have much. Good old Justin Moore, 1048, and looking at the weather for you. Today, we have got 67 as a high, breezy clouds, and maybe a hint of sunshine. 58 tonight, and that steady breeze is going to keep on coming until tomorrow with a high of 63. So a little chillier and a possible couple of showers tomorrow. Currently, we're sitting at 56. I've got Derek Sidian, our news director from the KBRF newsroom, in here. Having a rough day today, are ya?
1: That is to put it lightly.
0: Yeah, sounds like you're having some computer problems, and as a news director, that's got to be a huge issue.
1: Yeah, it's a pretty big issue, and it just seems to keep compiling. And I'm gonna turn this day around at some point.
0: I was gonna say, but it's a silver lining here. Come lunchtime, we've got the big rib off here between the owner of Leighton Media, Bob, and our very own Dave Bishop from the KBRF.
1: Yes, and Bob is not here yet, but Dave's ribs are smelling good.
0: Yeah, you can darn near smell them through the wall. What's happening in the news, Derek?
1: Well, Zach, a teenager from Campbell was injured in a semi-crash Tuesday afternoon. State troopers say that at around 1:45, both the teen's car and the semi were heading south on Highway 9 towards Campbell when they collided at the intersection of 240th Avenue. The 17-year-old was transported to St. Francis Hospital in Breckenridge for treatment of non-life-threatening injuries. The semi-driver was not hurt. The ACLU of Minnesota is suing Detroit Lakes Public Schools over a policy targeting rainbow symbols. The school board voted 4-2 in July to remove non-school sponsored materials, specifically including rainbow stickers, posters, flags, and buttons. The lawsuit alleges the policy violates constitutional rights and was adopted without proper public notice. The directive remains in effect, but district administrators have not ordered materials removed while the district works with legal counsel on implementation. For KBRFradio.com News, I'm Derek Sidian. Get more news at KBRFradio.com. 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

0: Today's Best Country, KJ Country 96.5. That was Josh Ross with Hey How You Look. I'm Zach Daniels. It is about quarter after 11 on this fine hump day. Taking a peek at the weather forecast for you. 67 today, high, breezy clouds and possible sunshine. And now that breezy cloud coverage is going to continue into the night. 58 as the low. And for Thursday, 63, cloudy, and a couple of possible afternoon showers. Well, I've got just kind of a feel-good story. A former Seattle 7-Eleven has been transformed into the Inconvenience Store. Yes, it's an interactive art exhibit, which I personally love art, and this is kind of fun. They deliberately selling deliberately frustrating and whimsical goods, including pre-tangled USB cords, a landline iPhone that only plays U2's Vertigo, beeswax egg candles, a snack-themed keychains, the artists Lilia Deering and Marianne Carter created the exhibit, having previously spoofed an IKEA with their 2024 store installation. Now, around 70 mostly local artists contributed to the artwork across 14 departments, with prices ranging from a buck to 10,000. Sometimes white wall galleries can even feel really intimidating to people, Deering told the Seattle Times. The exhibit aims to make art purchasing approachable for everyone. The store actually opens from noon to four on the weekends. I like it. That's we need more of that in the world. Why? Because as grim as things seem to get with the, you name it, AI taking over, or so people think anyway. Data centers popping up, fracking, government politics, you know, the left fighting the right, everybody in the middle wondering what's going on, and then people in the country that just don't care. It's nice to have some fun. I got Florida Georgia Line coming up for you. 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

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This is how we roll. Good old Florida Georgia Line and Luke Bryan. I'm Zach Daniels. Here's George Burge with Ride, Ride, Ride. This one featuring Luke Bryan as well. 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Happy Hump Day.

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Allison Krauss, When You Say Nothing at All. 11:31 on this fine Wednesday. 58 currently. It's a chilly one today. 67 is a high, which I'm not hating on. I love wearing shorts and hooded sweatshirts. I think I've said that before, but it's broken record Daniels today. We're on repeat, apparently. Powerball winner arrested for the fifth time since his $167 million jackpot. James Farthing, 51, won Kentucky's largest ever Powerball jackpot. And, since then, he's been arrested a few times, claiming his $167.3 million prize back in April of 2025. Deputies found him asleep and alone in a running Mustang at a Georgetown Walmart parking lot around 4 a.m. on Sunday. Slurred speech and bloodshot eyes and the smell of alcohol and the devil's lettuce was the odor on him, and his balance was having difficulty balancing.

0: There'll be some signs. Anyways, I digress. I could talk all day about what I'd do if I had tons and tons of money. What would you do? Let me know. Text the KJ Country text line. What would you do if you had the jackpot? 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

0: Today's Best Country, KJ Country 96.5, Brad Paisley with She's Everything. Now, it is getting close to lunchtime, and if you want a shot at a large pepperoni pizza, five cheese, cheesy bread, and some of that chocolate chip cookie dough, I want you to text Papa to the KJ Country text line. That's 218-332-0965. It's all part of the Papa Murphy's free meal deal. You got to get those texts in, though, because on Friday, I start picking winners. And it's all part of the Papa Murphy's free meal deal. Coming up after the break, Zach Top, Blake Shelton, and more. 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
1: 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Two people have been hospitalized following a crash with a semi near Wadena. State troopers say that at around 8 o'clock Tuesday night, a Toyota SUV was heading south on Otterto County Road 75, stopped at the intersection with Highway 10. The semi was heading east on Highway 10, and the vehicles collided in the intersection. The driver of the SUV, a 77-year-old man from Glenwood, suffered non-life-threatening injuries and was taken to Astera Hospital for treatment. His passenger, a 77-year-old woman from Glenwood, also suffered non-life-threatening injuries and was taken to Astera Hospital, but was then airlifted to Fargo. The semi-driver from Little Falls was not hurt. For KBRFradio.com News, I'm Derek Sidian. 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
2: Good morning. I'm Jamie Dickerman with the market update on the Red River Farm Network. Grain futures under pressure here, giving back more of Monday's gains. Total Farm Marketing's John Heinberg says traders waiting for some fresh direction here from the U.S.-China trade talks coming up tomorrow.
3: Yeah, we got some selling pressure in the grain markets today. Still kind of ping-ponging back and forth between Monday's trade in terms of that strong up day. We've been kind of bleeding things back. Obviously, one of the things we're focusing on, what's happening between U.S.-China negotiations. So maybe a little bit sell the rumor, buy fact mentality. I'm not sure how we'll see what comes out of that. Maybe the fact that we haven't heard anything is making the market a little more anxious in that regard. That was some of the strength that we saw on Monday, was just positive feelings about that meeting coming up and what kind of already happened between the negotiating teams over the weekend. So again, that'll be a big focus. We do have October options expiring. Sometimes that can cause the market to gravitate to where the open interest is. Those are, again, is around 5:30 on these corn, $13 in November beans.
2: Meanwhile, cattle moving higher.
3: Indications that the cash feeder market is starting to perk up a little bit here. One thing we do have happening also, September feeders come off the books tomorrow. So sometimes that can just get a market a little bit of wonkiness going into that type of expiration window. But again, like I said, I've heard some decent things in terms of the cash market out there for feeders. The index is trading fairly stable with September, which it will settle to, but the deferred contracts are below that index level right now, so we'll have to see how that plays out.
2: Total Farm Marketing's John Heinberg. Dow Jones Industrial Average down 281 points, 51,582. 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

Today's Best Country, KJ Country 96.5, Kid Rock all summer long. I'm Zach Daniels. It is a little bit afternoon on this fine Wednesday. Let's keep it going. Here's Phone Keys Wallet by Lainey Wilson and John Mayer, KJ Country 96.5.

0: today's best country, KJ Country 96.5 Jelly Roll with Heart of Stone. So, it's been a while since I've heard Mark Hamill's name. You know, he played Luke Skywalker. But anyways, him and Seth Rogen getting together. They're going to be putting on a new lead Disney Plus show. They're bringing back Darkwing Duck. That's right. The 1991 cartoon is getting a revival. And Mark Hamill and Seth Rogen are taking the reins on it. No date announced yet, but I was like Darkwing Duck. boy, that's my nerd showing. Anyways, we're going to take a quick break and then get back into it with Justin Moore. KJ Country, 96.5.
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Write this down, George Strait. Let's keep it going. 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

0: Today's Best Country, KJ Country 96.5, Tennessee Whiskey. Good tune by Chris Stapleton. I think all versions of Tennessee Whiskey have been pretty good. You know, think it back to the old days of George Jones. And then I think Teddy Swims even cut a version of this song. And that was epic, too. But I was a fan of Chris Stapleton, man. Tell you what. It's Wednesday. We got a high of 67 today. Breezy clouds and possible sunshine. It's going to stay breezy and continue on into the night. 58 is a low, bringing on 63 with a couple of possible showers tomorrow. We got Bailey Zimmerman coming up for you. 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

Today's Best Country, KJ Country 96.5, Bailey Zimmerman Chevy Silverado. So Mr. Beast is getting a little pushback after building a villa in Ghana. We'll talk about that later. Here's Jason Aldean, Don't Tell on Me. Today's Best Country, KJ Country 96.5.

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0: Today's Best Country, KJ Country 96.5, Nate Smith with Bulletproof. So, are you a fan of Mr. Beast? I know I am. He likes to give money away, and for me, that's cool. Anyways, he's getting a lot of pushback, though, after critics apparently questioned why he spent nearly $10 million building a villa in Ghana instead of helping out his hometown. The YouTuber said that he also distributed tens of millions of meals locally in Greenville, North Carolina. The Ghana village includes homes, a school, clean water infrastructure, and farms aimed at reducing child labor. Yeah, that's a long ways away to spend that kind of money to be a nice guy. Now, I'm not saying that's a negative thing. I'm all for it. Helping people in need is great. But there's tons of people in need. He could do that here, too. I know $10 million would go a long way anywhere when people are in need. But I digress. We got some great music lined up. We are getting close. Getting close to that 1 o'clock time. Cole Swindell coming up after the break. 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
1: For KBRFradio.com News, I'm News Director Derek Sidian. Two people have been hospitalized following a crash with a semi near Wadena. State troopers say that at around 8 o'clock Tuesday night, a Toyota SUV was heading south on Otterdale County Road 75, stopped at the intersection with Highway 10. The semi was heading east on Highway 10, and the vehicles collided in the intersection. The driver of the SUV, a 77-year-old man from Glenwood, suffered non-life-threatening injuries and was taken to Astera Hospital for treatment. His passenger, a 77-year-old woman from Glenwood, also suffered non-life-threatening injuries and was taken to Astera Hospital, but was then airlifted to Fargo. The semi-driver from Little Falls was not hurt. For KBRFradio.com News, I'm Derek Sidian. 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

0: Today's Best Country, KJ Country 96.5, Morgan Wallen's Don't We? Out of that, Jordan Davis with Next Thing You Know. I'm Zach Daniels. If you're just tuning in, it's here after 1 o'clock, and we got a high of 67 today. Taking a peek at the weather forecast for you. Breezy and clouds, possible sunshine. 58 is the low tonight as that breeze is going to stay steady. Bringing on possible showers tomorrow with a high of 63. Now, I was talking about this earlier, and I figured now is the time. If I was ever going to do it, I'm going to tell you now. you ever been in trouble drinking and driving? Well, one Virginian woman, she got herself into a little hot water, and she was trying to beat the breath test. And I've heard some whoppers, like people trying to do that. Whether it's, it's Coca-Cola, we'll do it. Oh, pennies under your tongue, right? Well, this lady thought drinking toilet water was gonna save her. And it gets better. On October 31st, she was arrested following a crash. And they brought her into the station and gave her a breath test. And, after trying to resist officers during the arrest, this is just gross. She scooped urine-containing water out of the toilet and drank it, requiring the 20-minute observational period, you know, where they had to wait and try again. Well, she ended up, taking the test again and blew 0.26. That's more than triple the legal limit there. She did plead guilty, and she said she's super remorseful and working on the problem, but who drinks toilet water, let alone the pee in it? Yeah, that's gonna save you. A little pee water. Drink a little pee water. Well, if anything, that's you can live with that one. Dustin Lynch coming up for you, KJ Country 96.5.
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I got one for you by John Morgan. 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

0: Today's Best Country, KJ Country, 96.5, Kane Brown with Woman. I'm Zach Daniels, and taking a peek at the weather forecast for you. 67 is a high, breezy and clouds as that sun moves in and cools us off. Well, that's weird I said that. The clouds move in and the breeze cools us off tonight. 58 is the low. That steady breeze is going to continue into Thursday with a possible couple of showers. 63 as the high. And that's kind of the name of the game. We had the first day of fall here. And it is upon us, unfortunately. But there is a silver lining there. As I love to wear shorts, I also love to wear hooded sweatshirts. And now is the time. I can bust them all out. I got L.L. Langley coming up for you. 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Happy Wednesday.
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Today's Best Country, KJ Country 96.5. That was Damn Straight by Scotty McCreery. I got one for you by Luke Bryan. 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

0: Today's Best Country, KJ Country 96.5, Rodney Adkins, If You're Going Through Hell. I'm Zach Daniels. Happy Wednesday. I am about headed out of here, but I want to quick remind you to download the Fergus Now app and get it from the Google or Apple Play Store. Tons of great stuff on there, including some great contests going on if you check out the KJCountry965.com website or that Fergus Now app and click on KJ Country. 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We got the Papa Murphy's free meal deal still going on. 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You can also text the keyword Papa to the KJ Country text line. The number's 218-332-0965. I get you entered for a chance to win, because every Friday we'll be giving away them pizzas. Love me some Za. I got Corey Kett coming up for you. Chelsea V taking the hot seat. 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Have a great day. 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And as always, God bless you.
1: 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Two people have been hospitalized following a crash with a semi near Wadena. State troopers say that at around 8 o'clock Tuesday night, a Toyota SUV was heading south on Otterdale County Road 75, stopped at the intersection with Highway 10. The semi was heading east on Highway 10, and the vehicles collided in the intersection. The driver of the SUV, a 77-year-old man from Glenwood, suffered non-life-threatening injuries and was taken to Astera Hospital for treatment. His passenger, a 77-year-old woman from Glenwood, also suffered non-life-threatening injuries and was taken to Astera Hospital, but was then airlifted to Fargo. The semi-driver from Little Falls was not hurt. For KBRFradio.com News, I'm Derek Sidian. 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
3: Good afternoon. I'm Chloe Wadd with a market update here on the Red River Farm Network. Grain markets are trading lower across the board, with outside markets and several global developments adding pressure. Northern Crops Marketing and Investments President and CEO Brad Paulson breaks down the movement.
4: Well, a little weaker across the board again. There's a little bit of hope or talk that the U.S.-Iran war and the Russian-Ukraine war, we'll see some kind of an end soon, as there's been talks and the UN meetings here the last few days. So that's put a little pressure on the grains. Also, harvest is slowly getting better, but we are seeing fairly significant delays due to wet weather in the U.S. and Canada. Canada is a real mess right now. And bond market, interest rate market, bonds are sharply lower, which means the interest rates are higher.
3: Well, grain prices are weaker. The livestock side is finding some support, with feeder cattle leading the way higher.
4: Well, the weaker grain prices got these cattle to bounce. Feeder cattle are up $6, live cattle up $2. Not a lot of trade developed in the live cattle just yet. A little bit on a slow side there. Box beef is a little bit hard to move yet and struggling to get a rally going there. But feeder cattle like these lower grain prices, and hopefully demand starts picking up for these cattle. We do have a hog and pig report that's out tomorrow afternoon also.
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0: 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And my biggest takeaway yesterday, not only after presenting on social media and how that's impacting radio, but also we learned a lot about AI. 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Where's it going to go with our industry? So if you want to laugh, the whole takeaway from it is that, yes, you can use AI as a tool, but take your brain along with it. 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

Dear boy, take it slow. Don't get distracted by that radio. I just rolled my eyes and I said,

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1: KJ Country 96.5, Chelsea Valentine. I remember when we were turning 16, it was such a big deal because that meant driver's license, even though I had to share a car with my older brother. As you can imagine how well that went. It didn't go very well. It was basically whenever he didn't want to use it. He was a senior, I was a sophomore, but I did occasionally get a sneak it sometimes, but I found out that majority of 16-year-olds now are apprehensive about their driver's license, especially if they live in bigger cities. They just aren't as excited to get their driver's license. Is that true? If you have a kid who's turning 16, my nephew's 16, he can't wait to get his license, but it's taking a long time. Half the kids in his class still don't have their license that are 16 years old. Text me, 218-332-0965. Are kids still excited to get their driver's license? I loved it. It meant freedom, mainly to go to the nearest fast food joint.
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KJ Country 96.5, Chelsea Valentine, that girl right there, Ella Langley, has done it. She has made top 100 Billboard chart history, and I'll share it with you coming up, three songs.

0: KJ Country 96.5. Amen. That's what Ella Langley is saying as she has made the Billboard Hot 100 chart history. Her song, Choosin' Texas, has been number one now for 23 weeks. It has passed Mariah Carey's All I Want for Christmas Was You and songs by Harry Styles and Morgan Wallen. Langley co-wrote it with Miranda Lambert. And Langley told Rolling Stone that everyone can relate to wanting something that doesn't want you back. And that's why the song has been such a success. And here she is talking about this. I am so stoked for Ella Langley.
1: I knew it was going on the record. I honestly knew it was going to be the lead single. And we love that song, but I don't think I could have ever imagined what's happening with it right now. Like I said, every day I wake up and it's doing something that I didn't even know was a goal that I could have had. And it's just, it's nuts. It's crazy to see the ownership that the fans have taken over it and the different demographics of people listening to the song is so cool. Just nuts to see everything happen.
0: Love it. Congrats, Ella Langley. 23 weeks making history on the Billboard 100 chart with Choosin' Texas.
2: 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Two people have been hospitalized following a crash with a semi near Wadena. State troopers say that at around 8 o'clock Tuesday night, a Toyota SUV was heading south on Otterto County Road 75, stopped at the intersection with Highway 10. The semi was heading east on Highway 10, and the vehicles collided in the intersection. The driver of the SUV, a 77-year-old man from Glenwood, suffered non-life-threatening injuries and was taken to Astera Hospital for treatment. His passenger, a 77-year-old woman from Glenwood, also suffered non-life-threatening injuries and was taken to Astera Hospital, but was then airlifted to Fargo. The semi-driver from Little Falls was not hurt. For KBRFradio.com News, I'm Derek Sidian. 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

0: Country, 96.5 Chelsea Valentine. My heart is breaking for Dolly Parton and her estate. I kind of scratched my head when it was her nephew, Brian Seaver, that announced her death. Probably one of the most historic deaths of all time. And he was the one to do it. He was head of her security for 20 years. His dad was head of her security before that. And I said, why in the world of all the people, it's Brian going on there talking about making the announcement that Dolly Parton just died. And it turns out that he has just been fired from her executive team. And he is no longer allowed to be at any part of her estate whatsoever. I don't know if he's completely cut out of the will or what. And there were even allegations of her new head of security and lawyers that he was even stealing money from his aunt. And this just breaks my heart. Dolly has done nothing but give and give and give. And now people are stepping up to protect that legacy.
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Hey, J Country 96.5, Chelsea Valentine. So how long after you get a divorce is it okay to start dating again? And then to really cement a relationship and really step things up?

0: KJ Country 96.5, Chelsea Valentine. Is there a magic number of how long you should wait after you get a divorce? Say you've been married, you had kids with that person, that adds a whole other layer to things. How long do you wait until you get into your next relationship and in a serious relationship? For me, it was months, years, just trying to recover. Divorce is a big deal. And that's what Carson Daly was saying when he stepped in between Blake Shelton and Gwen Stefani, who, like my husband and I, my current husband, they both went through divorces at the same time. My current husband and I, we went through our divorces at the same time, too. It's a lot to take on. And so Carson was saying, you guys, you shouldn't be together. And he was working with them on The Voice, and he was trying to discourage them from spending time together. And they just fell in love. And he was trying to tell them this will never work. Well, they got together. They met as coaches on the show, later married, and remain married despite recurring rumors about their relationship. And they look really, really happy. And I guess that's all you can hope for is happiness.
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0: KJ Country 96.5 Chelsea Valentine. Yesterday, the first day of fall, which means that it's okay, right? It's okay to start talking about Halloween. Halloween has gotten out of control. I found myself already looking for matching costumes. I'm obsessed with matching costumes. I like the whole family to participate, meaning my dogs, and I try to force my husband. And then I was like, gosh, I don't spend a lot of money. But apparently other people aren't thinking the same as me, because Halloween spending this year is estimated to reach $13.5 billion. 74% of consumers are planning to celebrate Halloween, and shoppers are expected to spend an average of $115 on their costume per person. They've already started shopping now, if not in August. And don't even get me started on the candy. But pet costumes, pumpkins, and everything that you put in your yard, Halloween, billion-dollar industry.
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0: Country 96.5, Chelsea Valentine. So my husband likes to pull up old school shows that we used to watch. And what was the one that was narrated by William Shatner? It was 911 calls. And it was chilling and haunting, and they'd reenact them. And they normally had happy endings, thank goodness. Otherwise, I couldn't stomach watching a bunch of 911 calls. But William Shatner did a great job on it. And then it made me think about cold cases, right? Ones that were never solved, that are super, super, super famous. And one in particular was the JonBenet Ramsey case. Still haunts us to this day. This beautiful little girl was abducted, never seen from again. Ugh. And she died. And it's so heartbreaking. Melissa McCarthy, remember her from Bridesmaids and a ton of other hilarious comedy roles? She is now going to set to be JonBenet Ramsey's mother, Patsy, in an upcoming Netflix series that reenacts and dives back into the cold case of JonBenet Ramsey.
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KJ Country 96.5, Chelsea Valentine. You may have watched her when you were staying home sick as a kid. She was in the courtroom, and she was a tough mamma jam. I'm talking about Judge Judy. She's retiring. And I'll let you know what she thinks about watching her past shows.

0: Country 96.5, Chelsea Valentine. So my sister always wanted to be a lawyer until she realized how hard lawyer school was. Not saying she wasn't smart. It's just a lot of work. And then it's just a lot of work to be a lawyer. But she was inspired by watching Judge Judy. Judge Judy is such a hero in our household. I adore Judge Judy. I adored how she would straighten things out. I adore Judge Judy, who would read through people's baloney and call them out on their stuff. She tried to be fair. I love the way that she would shut people up that were just running their mouths. She was awesome. And she has since retired. So her show's done. They're still going to be, they're still going to air it. They have to. Judge Judy's such a classic. And she just said that when she watches past shows, she's now stopped watching her past shows because she starts criticizing her face and neck and the camera angles more than listening to the content. I don't even pay attention to any of that. She makes white frills look awesome. We love you.
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1: KJ Country 96.5, Chelsea Valentine. My shout out to Walker Hayes right there. I was obsessed with that song. I still am. I love to go to Applebee's on a date night with my husband, and I'll still tag Walker Hayes on any of my posts. It doesn't matter if it's the Chelsea Valentine page or Chris and Chelsea page or whatever it is. And he actually gave us a shout out a couple years ago. I think it was right after the pandemic when we tagged a song, had the music in it, and it was a date night at Applebee's, and it was so sweet. I about died. When do celebrities ever comment back on you? And it was one of the highlights of my life. It's so freaking funny. So there you go. There's my cheesy, cringy, silly Walker Hayes shout out moment. Love that man. Still obsessed with the dance. Still do it. And we still have date nights at Applebee's. I don't know if he gets royalties or not, though.
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0: KJ Country 96.5, Chelsea Valentine's. We were all shocked when Dolly Parton, it was announced that she had passed away. It was shocking. It was shocking. We didn't even know that she was sick. We knew that she was going through some things. Well, now more and more information is coming out as it does. Turns out that Dolly Parton traveled overseas for an experimental cancer treatment about a year before she passed. And I remember that last year when she was bowing out of just a couple things. I mean, she was still working so hard, nearly all the way up until the day that she passed. That's just who she was. So she flew by private jet to Frankfurt, Germany, where she underwent a procedure. The exact nature of the treatment isn't known. They are making advancements every day with cancer, which is why I'm such a big advocate for the American Cancer Society. It was effective to restore some of her strength. And so I guess I'm grateful for that, because cancer is such a beast. We love you, Dolly. Who has passed away at the age of 80 and will be forever, ever missed.
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2: Weather can shift quickly and sometimes become dangerous. 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

0: Country 96.5, Chelsea Valentine. Never underestimate kids. Never do that. I understand when you're older, sometimes you do get wiser and you have more experience, but kids amaze me. You know what a Rubik's Cube is, right? It's, to some of us, the bane of our existence. I think we had three of them growing up, and I could never solve it. Maybe one side, if I'm optimistic, and that's using cheats that I found on YouTube, somebody trying to slow it down for me. I've always been fascinated by a Rubik's Cube, though. And there's a little six-year-old girl in China who actually went to the World Cube Association event. Her nickname is Gigi, and she solved it in under 4.5 seconds. Her average time, 4.27 seconds. Amazing. There's 1,300 different algorithms. She got it down. And she likes to also dance and listen to music while cubing, so maybe that helps.
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Kelly Clarkson had a long-running show, The Kelly Clarkson Show. Been on for 7 seasons now, and she just had her last show. And she gave a shout-out to some of the most incredible people who influenced her life and her music world, and one was Dolly. Got that coming up. 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

0: Hey, J Country 96.5, Chelsea Valentine. I adore Kelly Clarkson. I remember watching the first American Idol ever, and she won it. She still hasn't collected that $1 million, but she has gone on to do so many great things, including 7 full seasons of The Kelly Clarkson Show. She just wrapped up her final show of her final season. She's going to focus on her kids, which I think is great. Kelly Clarkson's always got something else that's going on, kind of like one of her favorite mentors, Dolly Parton. Here's Kelly Clarkson talking about her time with Dolly Parton and what that meant to her.
1: It's like you were friends from childhood. Like, she was just had this very great spirit about her in that sense. It made you feel, like, really comfortable. And we had, like, we had a very serious conversation one time that when we were together, and it was just, she took the time in that moment to be so sweet with me and, like, didn't need to, and it was a big event that we were at, and it was just very cool. It was a good lesson. It was like, I need to pay attention to this.
0: So dang sweet. Dolly Parton's legacy living on through the people whose lives she's touched. Chelsea Valentine on KJ Country 96.5. Love spending time with you. 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
2: 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State troopers say that at around 8 o'clock Tuesday night, a Toyota SUV was heading south on Ottertoe County Road 75, stopped at the intersection with Highway 10. The semi was heading east on Highway 10, and the vehicles collided in the intersection. The driver of the SUV, a 77-year-old man from Glenwood, suffered non-life-threatening injuries and was taken to Astera Hospital for treatment. His passenger, a 77-year-old woman from Glenwood, also suffered non-life-threatening injuries and was taken to Astera Hospital, but was then airlifted to Fargo. The semi-driver from Little Falls was not hurt. For KBRFradio.com News, I'm Derek Sidian. 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
1: Here's your forecast on KJ Country 96.5. Seeing some rain tonight and down around 55 for our low. 63 for Thursday's high. 67 on Friday. We'll see some rain a Friday night into Saturday. Saturday night, 64 for Saturday's high. That's your forecast on KJ Country 96.5.
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5: 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The Spaghetti Feed and Bake Sale coming September 25th at Elizabeth Augustana Lutheran Church. The proceeds for that will be used for the repair of the church steeple and the upcoming 150th church anniversary. Also, the 51st annual St. Paul Lutheran Church's Fall Festival. That's coming up September 27th from 11:30 to 3 with a delicious lunch and also an auction that begins at 1 o'clock.
6: This is your I-94 Ramp Cone Zone update. The 210 I-94 ramp is closed. The interchange ramps will be closed to all travelers during construction, and traffic to and from Highway 210 in Fergus Falls will be detoured to the County Road 1/Tower Road. Highway 210 will remain open for travelers during construction. Traffic will shift to one side of the bridge and will be reduced to one lane in each direction. For construction updates, visit the Fergus Falls Chamber at fergusfalls.com and click on the Cone Zone. 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Laundry piling up while the roads are torn up? 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
1: Here's your forecast on KJ Country 96.5. Seeing some rain tonight and down around 55 for our low. 63 for Thursday's high. 67 on Friday. We'll see some rain a Friday night into Saturday. Saturday night, 64 for Saturday's high. That's your forecast on KJ Country 96.5.
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